wild thing, I think I love you. 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So come on, hold me tight.

is falling away from me. It's falling away from me. 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

I'd like to thank Joey Ramone for letting me use his mic stand. This next song is called Glorified G. We'll play it for you.

So you guys from around here? You looked kind of familiar, that's why I asked. We're gonna kind of fuck around with some things tonight, you know? I mean, if you can't do it here, where are you gonna do it, you know, so? I don't know if you guys feel, I know it gets kind of intense in the pit, you know, and you seem like you're doing okay with each other, yeah. But, so maybe we'll play some slow songs later on or something, you know, you guys will know. But, we're gonna play this as like, it's a three song mini opera, and, it's about incest and murder. You know, all the stuff you read about when you eat your breakfast. So it's called Mama Son, and the first song is this one.

Why'd you fuck me? Why'd you have to do that? Why'd you have to touch me there? I'm not fucking crazy. I didn't do this to myself. You didn't take that away from me.

So there you have it. It's kind of our Nutcracker. So. You heard of the Nutcracker, right? Oh, you're just saying that. You don't know shit. Bunch of fucking stupid white male fucking American fuckers. Fucking. And you think that life sucks. You guys think that life sucks. You guys, you got it all in the palm of your hand. You better just get off your ass and do something about it.

We ain't played this in a long time. It's kind of mellow, but it, Well, go home and look it up. Today's a special day. Go home and look it up.